town's lost its faith. Our colors will fade eventually. So if our time is running out, day after day, we'll make the mundane a masterpiece. Oh my, my, oh my, my love. I take one look at you, you're taking me out.

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0: 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I'm bombastic, very fantastic. 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
1: Informer, you know, say that I'm a snowman, I go blame. I keep on bum them. Take the man that say that I'm a snowman, stamp somewhere down the lane.

This will fade eventually. So if our time is running out, day after day, we'll make the mundane a masterpiece. Oh my, my, oh my, my love. I take one look at you, you're taking me out.